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1: She gets too hungry for dinner at 8. She loves the theater and doesn't come late. She'd never bother with anybody she'd hate. That's why the lady is a tramp.

0: Deja que la noche te cubra, cierra los ojos y que la magia ocurra. 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
1: It happened, I felt it happen. I was awake, I wasn't blind. I didn't think, I felt it happen.

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Forget all the others. It's nice to be like this, cheek to cheek, in the old-fashioned way. It's funny, but I have the feeling that we're dancing as our parents used to do.